0: later on tonight, we're going to do an hour of 90s throwbacks for Liveline Rewind. Hope you stay here. Some really, really good songs already coming in. 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

0: Thank you for being here tonight. We really do appreciate it. We had a winner for our secret sound about an hour ago. It was pushing down the bag in a full, disgusting garbage can. I'll have a brand new one tomorrow night. Also, my birthday is coming up next Friday. That's June 26th. We're going to have a bunch of people here in the studio partying all night long. We'll have some really, really good prizes to give away. I think a brand new record player with vinyls from all of your favorite Columbia Records artists like Lady Gaga and Kendrick Lamar and Gracie Abrams, Leon Thomas, Billie Eilish. It's going to be really, really cool. And then we also have word that we're trying to negotiate a thing to fly you and a friend or maybe someone you hate and you want to get to know them a little bit better to New York City at Madison Square Garden to watch one of Harry Styles' sold-out shows on his fabulous tour. So, Meanwhile, later on tonight, we're going to do an hour of your throwback 90s requests. Think of something you love you haven't heard in a while. And just to clarify, 90s really isn't that long ago. I mean, most of the throwbacks we get are from like the early 2000s, late 90s. Just some of the biggest. Waterfalls by TLC, Gangsta's Paradise, No Diggity, Barbie Girl, I Want It That Way by the Backstreet Boys, Shoop, Ice Ice Baby, Baby Got Back, anything like that, or maybe a little deeper cut as well. 85 Live Line, we'll get you on right now. That's 85 Live Line. Hey!
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9: 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Is this really your real phone number?

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17: It's showtime.
6: Good morning. It's Bick and Colton here on this Wednesday.
18: Yes, happy Wednesday, hump day.
6: Hump day is here. It is June 17th. It's
18: 69. Oh, temperature. I thought you were looking at the time. I'm like, Bick, just look at the computer.
6: I know, right?
18: 69 already?
6: It
18: wow.
6: is, yes.
18: It's a little warmer out there this morning.
6: Favorite vegetable?
18: A favorite vegetable? Oh, I'm kind of in between peas. No, not peas. That's not what I meant to say. Green beans and corn.
6: Okay.
18: Would be mine. What about you?
6: I would say my least favorite is mushrooms.
18: Oh, yeah, 100%. I mean, this is... People... Let's not even start this debate, but I'm going to bring it up, the mushroom on pizza debate, that it could go the end of time. You're a no-go, right?
6: Correct.
18: Thank you. Oh, my gosh.
6: No,
18: I don't think I could continue the show if you said you had mushrooms on pizza.
6: The only way I'll eat mushroom, and this is going to sound stupid, if it's cream of mushroom, of which you cook with, right?
18: Yeah, okay.
6: How do you feel about cauliflower?
18: 0% Colton is having a cauliflower.
6: Bell pepper?
18: Kind of with you. If it's like cooked into stuff, I'll probably eat it, but I'm not just going to eat a bell pepper by itself.
6: Cucumber.
18: Cucumber, no.
6: No. Okay. Garlic?
18: Garlic, yeah.
6: Kale?
18: No.
6: Celery?
18: That's a green. You know me. I don't do greens. Celery? Absolutely not.
6: All right. Last one here. You're stuck on an island.
18: Oh, well.
6: Okay. You're stuck on an island, and you have to choose between sand...
18: What?
6: You have to choose. Yes, you're eating sand. You're stuck on an island, and you choose to survive. And your only two options are sand or the eggplant. Which are you going with?
18: Oh man, gosh! You know what? I don't know if I've ever actually eaten an eggplant. So give me the sand. I'll take the sand.
6: Let's go sand.
18: Give me the crunch.
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0: Bruno Mars, I Just Might, Hits 106 Mornings.
1: Yes, good morning.
0: The weather today is going to be a little breezy.
1: Yeah, a little breezy, like 40 mile an hour wind gust. Keep your hat on, Vic.
0: Sunny, breezy, highs in the mid upper 80s. Tonight, mostly clear, low 57.
1: That's a great wind effect. We're going to save that one.
0: Shawn Mendes.

0: Another chance to win with Footloose this morning. The Crane River Theater over at the Merriman.
1: Yeah, we had a successful day one yesterday when we gave these pair of tickets away. We had a three-way tie.
0: I know, right?
1: Then we had to put the three names into the hats. One more time, congratulations to our winner, Robin of Kearney.
2: Whoa, whoa, whoa, Robin!
1: Well done, Robin. She's going to see some Footloose, and you could join her. Bick, we got another instant win chance today.
0: Yeah, about 7:30 this morning, we'll do that. Our question yesterday, when did Footloose originally hit the big screen? Is it 1964, 1974, 1984? This should be an easy question, considering the music's from the 80s. Mm-hmm. So, 1984. So, yep. Way to go, Robin.
1: I actually was in between 74 and 84, because not to toot my own horn, I also got this one correct. But, like you said, I thought about it, and I'm like, I think the music's from the 80s, so 84 is what I went with, and yes, I also got it right.
0: And to be fair, this came out BC.
1: Yeah, way BC. I mean, what? 1984, that would have been 15 years BC. So that's a long time.
0: It is a long time.
1: That's almost, what, going into your sophomore year of high school there. Freshman year, actually, 15. So more chances, instant win today with Footloose tickets.
0: And for more on the musical, check out KoreanRiverTheater.org.
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1: Good morning.
0: To infinity.
1: And beyond.
0: We're talking Toy Story characters. After Kesha's
1: Toy Ride.
0: Ha! Joyride. Are you

0: Is this a morning show bit or just two guys talking in circles? Anyways, here's Bick and Colton. It's 106.
1: Toy Story 5 coming out here this upcoming weekend. So how fitting. We want you to join the group chat and tell us, you know what, who's your favorite Toy Story character and least favorite Toy Story character?
2: That's right. Everybody has a favorite Toy Story character, but do you have a least favorite? How about that character where you're like, when I was watching the movies, I just didn't like you. I have a least favorite here I want to talk to you about, Bick. And I can't remember the guy's name, but it was that pink fuzzy bear from the daycare.
0: Oh!
2: I want to say, it's not Olaf, but because Olaf's from Frozen, the Frozen series. What was his name? It's like something sweet, like in cute, but he's a terrifying, scary bear.
1: Lotso?
2: Lotso.
1: Is it Lotso?
2: I think it's Lotso. I didn't like him.
1: The Lotso hugging bear.
2: Didn't like Lotso. He was mean. He was a mean little bear. He wasn't little, actually. He was a big bear.
1: Yeah.
2: According to all the, compared to all the toys at the daycare. But yeah, that would be one of my least favorite toys of the Toy Story.
1: Do you remember which movie he was in? I'm trying to remember.
2: Man, what was it? It would have been 3. Sorry, it would have been Toy Story 3.
1: Okay.
2: I guarantee you, that sounds right. It wasn't the second one, and obviously it wasn't the first one.
1: I just love how, you know, he came off, like, the impression was, oh, I'm a bear, I'm fuzzy, I'm lovey. And, well, that's not exactly how it went.
2: I think that's the thing that he tried to do, is he tried to lure the toys into his trap, and then after that, he just was mean. And then the baby, you remember the baby?
1: Oh, yes.
2: That was picking them all up? Oh, my gosh, that thing was terrifying,
1: Now,
2: too.
1: Wait a minute. Now, so, okay, we talked about this yesterday. I need a refresher. Mm-hmm. It's been a while since I've seen any of these movies. But wasn't the baby, are you talking like in the original film when the baby had like the claw-like limbs?
2: No, I'm talking about the plastic baby that Lotso used to like corral all the toys up in Toy Story 3.
1: Okay, well, that's where
2: I'll show you a picture. This one, this baby with the like messed up eye.
1: Oh, that's right, yeah.
2: It's terrifying, because remember, the big baby ends up throwing Lotso into the garbage at the end or something like that. So, yeah, there you go. How about that? Little Toy Story knowledge with Bick and Colton. This came out in 2010, by the way. That was 15 years ago.
1: That's what I'm telling you. And in that film in particular, uh-huh. I only saw it once. And
2: sure.
1: It was at the theater when it came out. But, you know, Toy Story and Toy Story 2, I've seen multiple times.
2: Yeah, Toy Story 4 came out in 2019, so it would have been my sophomore year of college. I remember watching this, and I was the only college-age kid there. Everybody else was younger than me, and they probably were thinking, like, what is this guy doing in a Toy Story movie? But I'm like, hey, this is my childhood, too.
1: Okay, don't feel bad, because Do you remember when the Power Rangers movie came out I think it was 2017. It was the remake.
2: Yes.
1: Yeah, imagine going to Power Rangers at the Kearney Cinema 8, and you're the only adult. You're there by yourself.
2: I get
1: the feeling. I understand that, you know, the optics might look a little different.
2: Power Rangers is like a staple, though, for all childhoods. Your childhood, my childhood, because there's been so many remakes, so many different versions. I feel like they've had every color in the rainbow of Power Rangers, so I don't blame you one bit about that. But yeah, these little kiddos need to realize that Bick and I were once children, too.
1: And that's right.
2: Toy Story, the original, was one of my favorite movies as a kid. So
1: I have to say, I think my favorite character...
2: favorite character, not least favorite, so favorite character.
1: Favorite character of the franchise, for the moment, it's going to change. You know, it's
2: depending on the next movie.
1: It depends on the mood. And right now, my mood is channeling Forky.
2: Oh.
1: Not Sporky. Forky. As we discovered yesterday.
2: He's a spork, though. So I don't understand why they didn't name him Sporky. But yes, Forky. Forky's a good one. So what about your least favorite? That's your favorite. Who's the least favorite?
1: Least favorite?
2: Who did Bick like the most?
1: I don't know, to be honest.
2: Hey, you know what? They're all toys, so it's kind of hard to hate on a toy, right?
1: Right, yeah.
2: Except for Lotso. Lotso is terrible.
1: Well, and we also have to have some compassion. Because, you know, I'm sure at the very, very beginning of their creation, they weren't always mean and evil.
2: That's true. What about Sid? We talked about him the other day.
1: Now, didn't he turn around Didn't he eventually become a good kid?
2: If he did, I don't remember at all. If Sid ever became a good kid.
1: Am I just making this up?
2: I think you made up a storyline for Sid for the end of his Toy Story career.
1: Just trying to be hopeful and nice. But going off the first film, clearly, yeah, Sid. He was a jerk.
2: Sid was a
1: jerk. He was tearing apart all those body parts on the toys. Now, did you ever do that as a kid?
2: Tear toys up?
1: Yeah.
2: All the time.
1: Like rip off heads and legs and arms. Okay.
2: I was a toddler boy at once. I got into my fair share of ripping toys up. That's great. So we want you to let us know favorite/least favorite Toy Story character and why with the movie coming out this Friday.
1: Yeah, join the group chat. 308-698-2106, also on the socials.
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0: 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We've got some celebrity stuff to talk about next.
1: Yeah, you gossip vomit. Tom Holland and Zendaya are back in the news.
0: Oh, is this good news or bad news?
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1: When I saw this yesterday, I freaked out. Shrek 5.
2: A spider?
1: No, not quite that kind of freak out.
2: Oh, man.
1: More of like a, ah!
2: Whoa, there you go.
1: In the terms of excitement instead of fear.
2: No, I do love, I love the Shrek series, man. Shrek, obviously, Donkey does an amazing job. So.
1: Absolutely.
2: Yeah, what do you got over there?
1: So the first trailer for Shrek 5.
2: Shrek?
1: For Shrek, yes. For Shrek 5 dropped yesterday. Listen to this.
3: Once upon a time, a hideous ogre and a delusional donkey embarked on a journey to the magical city of Further, Further Away.
4: Oh my God,
5: it's happening.
4: It's really happening.
6: You really can't help yourself, can you?
4: Hell to the no, I can't. Baby, come back. Any kind of fool could see there was something in everything about you. Roxy!
2: Donkey!
1: Oh my gosh, cannot wait. I love how Eddie did the throwback to the movie 48 Hours from the early 80s.
2: Mm-hmm.
1: So we're going to have to wait a while. The movie will be in theaters June 30th of next year, 2027.
2: I gotcha. Well, hey, I mentioned talking about spiders and Vic being scared of them. Well, here's a segue for you. You know who played a Spider-Man?
1: Oh, is it Tom Holland?
2: It's one of my worst ones. Tom Holland, yes. Tom Holland confirmed he and Zendaya are married.
1: All right.
2: Yes, he did an interview with Esquire and said that they are married. And then the people interviewing asked him for more details. And he said that's all you'll get on that. And I thought this was a funny story. There was fake AI photos of Tom and Zendaya's wedding in Lake Como, Italy, with family and friends going around the internet. Tom said they were so convincing that his own grandma reached out to him and thought she wasn't invited to the wedding.
1: Oh.
2: So it just goes to show that even AI can convince a lot of people that something actually happened. That obviously did not happen, but Tom Holland did confirm him and Zendaya are officially tied the knot. So, well done.
1: Well done.
2: Love that. Nice job. I love them together, Tom Holland and Zendaya. I mean, I knew when they were dating that this was going to be endgame. And it's just exciting to see it actually happen. So,
1: let's hope it actually lasts.
2: Well, yeah.
1: Let's hope.
2: Yeah, don't listen to me, guys, when I talk about celebrities getting married. I say it's better off just not doing it. But this one, I got a feeling this one's going to last. So if they do break up, I'm going to be devastated on that morning show.
1: We'll have an off day.
2: Well, we will have to have an off day. I will be miserable.
1: And wrapping up this here, this also is really exciting. Mike Myers, as you heard, you know, he's in Shrek 5.
2: Yes.
1: Well, he's also resurrecting another character and maybe another franchise. He has resurrected Dr. Evil.
2: Oh, yeah.
1: Sort
2: Austin
1: of.
2: Powers.
1: Sort of, kind of.
2: Oh, okay.
1: Sort of, kind of.
7: Ladies and gentlemen, allow me to unveil my newest evil organization. I shall call it Menace Mobile. We have the most confusing.
1: So it's not for a new Austin Powers movie, but Dr. Evil is back for a Verizon ad, and he's brought back some familiar faces from the franchise, like Scott Evil and Number Two, among others.
2: Number Two.
1: The ad, if you look it up on YouTube, you'll find it. But come on, would you love another Austin Powers movie?
2: Of course.
1: Yes!
2: What was your favorite one?
1: Oh, gosh. That's hard. They're all great. I would say probably the second one, and I don't know. I like Goldmember as well.
2: Goldmember's a good one. I like The Spy Who Shagged Me.
1: Yeah.
2: That's my favorite one. Great name, by the way.
1: I know, right?
2: Austin Powers, man. That's a great movie. That's a good shout by you there, Bic. I like it.
1: For more on the celebs, go online to our website.
2: KQKY.com.
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16: Nebraska Democratic nominee for Governor Lynn Walz made a stop in Grand Island last night for a meet and greet with the community. The former state senator from Fremont announced her candidacy for governor back in January and has since then launched multiple statewide tours spanning the panhandle to the eastern side of the state. In a conversation with CentralNebraskaToday.com following her event last night, she talked about what the biggest things Nebraskans have said their biggest concerns are.
17: Things that I've heard from people across the state, affordability, huge. You know, people can't afford houses, they can't afford their property tax, putting food on the table is tough. Our young families would like to have jobs that have good wages. Quality of education is important to people, as well as economic development and growing our communities.
16: Walz will square off against current Nebraska Governor Jim Pillen in the general election this November. For the full interview with Lynn Walz, you can hear it on CentralNebraskaToday.com. A positive case of rabies in an animal has been reported to the Southwest Nebraska Public Health Department. This positive rabies test was from a dog in Perkins County. Watch for odd behavior changes in pets that have possibly been around wild animals. They may suddenly have difficulty eating or drinking or start drooling excessively. Nebraska Governor Jim Pillen, in partnership with the Nebraska Department of Transportation and Department of Agriculture, is launching the Nebraska Wildfire Hay Recovery Program as a part of an ongoing effort to support ranchers impacted by wildfires in western Nebraska. This program will provide immediate relief by allowing Nebraskans to donate hay harvested from eligible state highway right-of-ways and help ranchers continue operations during recovery. Landowners adjacent to the right-of-way receive first priority for hay harvesting permits through July 29th. Other applicants may begin on July 30th and are limited to 5 miles of right-of-way annually. The University of Nebraska Medical Center and several health departments will be conducting a rapid need assessment in southwest and west central Nebraska next week. The rapid needs assessment is a door-to-door survey with water testing to help those impacted. Ashley Green, the environmental health supervisor at Two Rivers Health Department, talks about why the survey is important.
18: We know that when wildfires impact communities and like the wildfire that's happening in the panhandle right now, we know that the impacts don't just end when the actual firefighting ends, right? And so there can be impacts for weeks, months, even years.
16: The information from the survey will be shared with countrywide emergency management and healthcare community partners to help them know what people are needing after the wildfires. That's a look at news headlines. I'm Trevor Bentley. For more, visit us online at CentralNebraskaToday.com.
19: 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Sports update. Kearney Pinnacle Bank looking for a bounce back after getting no hit against Grand Island Federal Bank last night. I'm Bobby Hessing with a sports update. All Grand Island Federal Bank last night winning 11-0 over Kearney Pinnacle Bank, grabbing their second win over Kearney this Legion season. Kearney Pinnacle Bank is back in action tonight at Hastings Five Points Bank. Pre-game at 5:20 and first pitch at 5:30 tonight on KGFW. Trevor Bentley will be on the call. Four teams are left in Omaha after Troy and Texas were eliminated yesterday. Mountaineers scored 12 runs, ending the Trojan season, winning 12-0, while Georgia blanked the Longhorns 2-0 in last night's game. North Carolina needs one win to move on to the College World Series finals. They play West Virginia today at 1 with a 12:40 pregame. Oklahoma also needs one win to advance to the finals. They play Georgia at 6 p.m. with a 5:40 pregame. All College World Series action can be heard through 97.7 The Zone. Last night in Major League Baseball, the Yankees beat the White Sox 12-2. The Royals fell to the Nationals 6-4. The Brewers beat the Guardians 2-1, while the Rockies beat the Cubs 5-2. And the Twins beat the Rangers 12-2. That's your sports update. I'm Bobby Hessling. 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
15: 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Weather update.
20: Warm and windy today. 86 this afternoon. Southwesterly winds will become northwesterly and be gusty. Tonight's low down to 58. Tomorrow, sunny, 78. Mid-50s for Thursday night. For Friday, it looks like 84. A chance of rain returning Friday night. Father's Day weekend, 84 for Saturday, 77 on Sunday. That's the latest Central Nebraska weather. I'm Brian Gallagher.

0: Is this a morning show bit or just two guys talking in circles?
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2: And you can feel free to text it to us as well. 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We'll do it for you. With being Vegetable Day, your favorite vegetable recipe. Right off the top of your head.
3: Oh, man. Favorite vegetable recipe, probably tater tot casserole.
2: Oh, I love tater tot casserole. Mine that just first went in my head, green bean casserole.
3: Oh, yeah.
2: Green bean casserole. Oh, my gosh. And I'm the only one in my family who likes it. I'm like, what's wrong with you guys? It's so good.
3: Ooh.
2: With those little crispy onions that are sprinkled on top.
3: Yes.
2: Oh. Yeah,
3: no, I know exactly what you're talking about.
2: Oh, man. And I know you're not a big veggie guy, per se.
3: Yeah, I mean, like you said, I'm a very picky guy, so kind of vegetables I like, kind of vegetables I don't like. Most greens, not really a fan of, but then I like green beans and peas, but it's a weird dynamic I'm living in over here in the vegetable world.
2: My bonus mom has this corn noodle casserole thing that she makes during the holidays. And I hate it. And it's pretty simple. You have lots and lots and lots and lots of butter, which is part of the reason why I don't really like it.
3: That's right. He's not a big butter guy.
2: No. And it gets to be a point to where it's kind of, depending how you make it, it could be not soupy, but you just can really taste the butter. But it's simple ingredients. You got noodles. You've got corn. You've got a lot of butter. And then you like can sprinkle some shredded cheese on it.
3: You like cornbread?
2: I love cornbread.
3: You like corn casserole?
2: Corn casserole? What's in it? How exactly are you making the corn casserole?
3: I love when Bick asks me questions on how to make things. I don't know how to make them. I just eat them, bud. Now, my grandma made an amazing corn casserole. Honestly, everybody in my family, I might have to get that. I might add to this family recipe thing. For our cooking in the kitchen, dancing in the kitchen, which you can submit your recipes, kkky.com. I might have to put in grandma's corn casserole recipe and show you.
2: Okay.
3: Not show you. I'm not going to make it because that would be a disaster, but I'll show you the recipe when I submit it here on our website.
2: Okay. I'm trying to remember what she called it, but it was, maybe it's called the corn casserole. I don't know, but it was noodles, corn, a lot of butter and cheese, and a lot of yuck. Ugh. And then, like, how do you tell your parents, like, oh, that's not really my thing, but you're polite and you're like,
3: You just gotta eat it, man. That's the thing. There's a lot of things my parents and my family cooked, and I'm like, I don't like this, but I'm not going to hurt, especially my grandma. I'm not going to hurt her feelings. Be like,
2: well, yeah, I know. Yeah, it's grandma.
3: Yeah, it's grandma. Everything grandma makes is delicious, right? So, yeah, there you go.
2: Join the group chat. You can send us your recipe, 308-698-2106. Or if you don't want us to do it for you, you can go to our website, kqky.com.
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3: And Kids Night Out, Taylor's version. That's right, calling all Swifties fans. Baker, are you a Swiftie fan?
2: Yeah, I like Swifties. Yes. Yes. There's like different layers and levels of being a Swiftie fan. I like Taylor. I don't think I'm approved or qualified.
3: I gotcha. So it's like an onion, right? 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

0: You Seem Pretty Sad for a Girl So in Love dropped here on Friday. It's so good. It is such a great album.
1: Really good. Well done, Olivia. She never fails to disappoint.
0: Absolutely. And what a way to come back from her last release, which was some time ago.
1: Mm-hmm. Yeah, it was. I saw that clip where she's like, I got rid of the four-letter title, right? Because I think her last one was a Guts, I want to say, maybe. So this one, definitely a lot longer than just four letters. So
0: here's your chance to instantly win. Text to win 308-698-2106, the E-Titan text line. Chance to win Footloose tickets here. It's the musical taking place over at the Merriman Performing Arts Center. Several dates. It starts on June 23rd. It'll go all the way through July 2nd. And here's the best part. You can pick the day and the time, but you have to be instantly the first person with the correct answer.
1: Yes, instant wins with Bacon Colton. And also, if you want to find out more details, you can check out their website, craneriver.org. 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Check out our interview we did with Crane River Theater. They were really good. They came in and chatted with us, Footloose characters. So here is your question. It's a true or false. Kenny Loggins, Footloose, won an Oscar for Best Original Song.
0: Ooh.
1: Is that true or was that false? 308-698-2106. Hit us up on the E-Titan text line. 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
0: Two tickets, instantly winning right now here at 7:30. True or false? This song won an Oscar for Best Original Song. Is that right?
1: Best Original Song. That's
0: okay,
1: right.
0: Is that true or false? It won an Oscar. True or false? True or false? 308-698-2106. All right.
1: We got a lot of guesses in. And
0: all right, we've got a four-way tie. We'll figure that out here in a second.
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1: It's about damn time we announce a winner for Footloose.
2: That's right. One more time, the question to win instantly with Footloose, Crane River Theater. Kenny Loggins, Footloose, won an Oscar for Best Original Song. Is that a true answer? Or is that a false answer? 308-698-2106. Bic, what is the Titan text line in the group chat saying?
1: The majority of everyone here is not right.
2: Oh, they're not right.
1: They're okay. Not right, yeah.
2: So what's the answer?
1: So the correct answer...
2: Get to the point, Bic. What are we doing?
1: The correct answer is false. And Shayna. Good job, Shayna. Shayna got it right. Yep, it's false. It was... who won it in 1985?
2: It was Stevie Wonder.
1: That's right. Stevie yes. Wonder. We were not alive then.
2: We were not. This was BC. 14 years BC.
1: And BB. And BB Benson Boone. It was a stranger. It's 106.

0: Gracie Abrams there. Hit the wall. Hits 106 Mornings, Bick and Colton, and it's time for the three things. All right, story one. Colton?
1: Story one, a little sad story here today. Say goodbye to Stars Hollow, Netflix users. Gilmore Girls Season 1 through 7 will be leaving the popular streaming service at the end of the month. Netflix posted this on their social media. It's a show, it's a lifestyle, it's a religion. We are sorry to say that Gilmore Girls Seasons 1 through 7 will be leaving Netflix on June 30th, raising a cup of coffee to every fan who visited Star Hollow with us. My wife and I actually watched this, Gilmore Girls. She really enjoyed it. Rory was one of my favorite characters, obviously being the daughter. But just kind of sad, right?
0: I know.
1: I mean, 1 through 7 seasons of a show, and now it's just goodbye. I don't know, man. Getting a little emotional over here thinking about it. While you Gilmore Girls fans out there, you know who you are. This one hurts. This one hurts the soul. It's a good show, Bick. If you haven't seen it yet, I recommend checking it out. Gilmore Girls.
0: Okay.
1: So, can't watch it on Netflix, though. Well, you can. You just got to get in before the 30th is when
0: before
1: it will
0: the 30th.
1: Get kicked.
0: Okay. So, we got a few more days left.
1: Yeah, you got some time, but yeah. Let's see. Story number one.
0: Story number two. Pizza Hut is being sold in a pair of deals worth a combined $2.7 billion, with a B, dollars. Parent company Yum Brands announced this week that a private equity firm will buy Pizza Hut's operations everywhere except China for about $1.5 billion, while a separate deal will sell the China business for another $1.2 billion. The move comes after years of declining sales and increased competition from rivals like Domino's. Pizza Hut has struggled to keep up with changing eating habits and the rise of delivery-focused competitors. But the good news is you probably won't notice much difference when ordering your favorite pizza from Pizza Hut. And of course, this will take time before the full transition takes place.
1: Favorite pizza topping, go.
0: Onions. I love onions on pizza.
1: Disgusting.
0: What? Okay, for a
1: hamburger.
0: Sausage. For a protein sausage.
1: Hamburger. Wait, hamburger. I said hamburger.
0: And my protein of choice is sausage.
1: Oh, okay. Okay. All right. Story number three. Guy snatched French fry from kid after stealing car from woman who stopped to help him following a crash. Oh, geez. What are we doing? 46-year-old man in Florida crashed his SUV. Carjacked a woman who stopped to help. She was just being a good Samaritan, and he stole her car. Here's the woman, Cheyenne, talking about the whole situation.
2: He stole my car. Stopped to make sure he was okay. I got out of my car. He ended up taking my car and driving off with it. Glad I didn't get hit. I'm glad I wasn't in the car when he stole my car.
3: We were sitting right there, and then a man came from the street and ran over, like, the
2: grass.
3: Yeah, the grass. And then he came and stole a chip from a children. And he wanted a milkshake, and then he jumped over the fence and went that way.
1: What are we doing? It's Florida. Nobody's surprised. Not only is he stealing a car, he's taking a French fry. One French fry. Just a singular fry. A car and a fry. That's what this man stole. That's all.
0: Oh, gosh. Oh, gosh, I'm sorry. I find that so funny.
1: It's not funny, but it does make for a funny story now.
0: It certainly does.
1: Just stealing a car, and the woman was just trying to help him, and Florida people.
0: Oh,
1: they never disappoint with some stupid news.
0: That's sure. Yes, that is so. That's so real. There you go. Those are the three things.
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13: Nebraska Democratic nominee for Governor Lynn Walz made a stop in Grand Island last night for a meet and greet with the community. The former state senator from Fremont announced her candidacy for governor back in January and has since then launched multiple statewide tours spanning the panhandle to the eastern side of the state. In a conversation with CentralNebraskaToday.com following her event last night, she talked about what the biggest things Nebraskans have said their biggest concerns are.
14: Things that I've heard from people across the state, affordability, huge. You know, people can't afford houses, they can't afford their property tax, putting food on the table is tough. Our young families would like to have jobs that have good wages. Quality of education is important to people, as well as economic development and growing our communities.
13: Walz will square off against current Nebraska Governor Jim Pillen in the general election this November. For the full interview with Lynn Walz, you can hear it on CentralNebraskaToday.com. A positive case of rabies in an animal has been reported to the Southwest Nebraska Public Health Department. This positive rabies test was from a dog in Perkins County. Watch for odd behavior changes in pets that have possibly been around wild animals. They may suddenly have difficulty eating or drinking or start drooling excessively. Nebraska Governor Jim Pillen, in partnership with the Nebraska Department of Transportation and Department of Agriculture, is launching the Nebraska Wildfire Hay Recovery Program as a part of an ongoing effort to support ranchers impacted by wildfires in western Nebraska. This program will provide immediate relief by allowing Nebraskans to donate hay harvested from eligible state highway right-of-ways and help ranchers continue operations during recovery. Landowners adjacent to the right-of-way receive first priority for hay harvesting permits through July 29th. Other applicants may begin on July 30th and are limited to 5 miles of right-of-way annually. The University of Nebraska Medical Center and several health departments will be conducting a rapid need assessment in southwest and west central Nebraska next week. The rapid needs assessment is a door-to-door survey with water testing to help those impacted. Ashley Green, the environmental health supervisor at Two Rivers Health Department, talks about why the survey is important.
15: We know that when wildfires impact communities and like the wildfire that's happening in the panhandle right now, we know that the impacts don't just end when the actual firefighting ends, right? And so there can be impacts for weeks, months, even years.
13: The information from the survey will be shared with countrywide emergency management and healthcare community partners to help them know what people are needing after the wildfires. That's a look at news headlines. I'm Trevor Bentley. For more, visit us online at CentralNebraskaToday.com.
16: Kearney Pinnacle Bank looking for a bounce back after getting no hit last night against Grand Island Federal Bank. I'm Bobby Hessing with a sports update. All Grand Island Federal Bank last night winning 11-0 over Kearney Pinnacle Bank, grabbing their second win over Kearney this Legion season. Grand Island scored 5 runs in the third, 6 runs in the fourth, as Grayson Sack threw 5 innings, walking 2 batters and allowing another runner to reach via an error en route to his no-hitter. Kearney Pinnacle Bank is back in action tonight at Hastings Five Points Bank. Pregame at 5:20 and first pitch at 5:30 tonight on KGFW. Trevor Bentley will be on the call. 4 teams are left in Omaha after Troy and Texas were eliminated yesterday. The Mountaineers scored 12 runs, ending the Trojan season and winning 12-0, while Georgia blanked Texas 2-0 in yesterday's nightcap from Charles Schwab Field. North Carolina needs one win to move on to the College World Series Finals. They play West Virginia today at 1 with a 12:40 pregame. Oklahoma also needs one win to advance to the finals. They play Georgia at 6 p.m. with a 5:40 pregame. If either UNC or Oklahoma were to lose today, they would have a rematch tomorrow in an elimination game. Times are to be determined. All College World Series action can be heard through 97.7 The Zone. MLB scores from last night. A pair of first-place teams battling it out in the Bronx as the Yankees beat the White Sox 12-2. The Royals fall to the Nationals 6-4. Blue Jays beat the Red Sox 6-1. The Brewers beat the Guardians 2-1. The Padres and the Cardinals. Cardinals walk out with another victory, taking down San Diego 3-2. The Rockies handle the Cubs, winning 5-2. The Twins take down the Texas Rangers 12-2. And the Dodgers and the Rays, two of the best teams in Major League Baseball, go the way of the Dodgers 1-0. That's your sports update. I'm Bobby Hussling. For more, go to CentralNebraskaToday.com.
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17: Warm and windy today. 86 this afternoon. Southwesterly winds will become northwesterly and be gusty. Tonight's low down to 58. Tomorrow, sunny, 78. Mid-50s for Thursday night. For Friday, it looks like 84. A chance of rain returning Friday night. Father's Day weekend, 84 for Saturday, 77 on Sunday. That's the latest Central Nebraska weather. I'm Brian Gallagher.

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1: Totally Top Trivia time. 308-698-2106. 804. It's 70 right now and sunny out there. Bick and Colton Mornings. Good morning. I'm Colton.
2: Hello. It's Bicklemeyer. And what do we have to win today?
1: What got happened? Hair in my mouth. What is going on over here?
3: Wait.
1: It's disgusting.
2: Do we have? Hold on.
4: Go ahead and do the question. I'm gonna get you something to put. Oh, that's sick.
1: That is gross. What is going on over here? All right, Bick ran out. I don't blame him because I'm also disgusted. But we have an Amigos Keynes Classic, Freeworks Nacho, and 4 Nebraska Lottery scratch tickets. And I will not throw in this piece of hair because nobody wants that. Let's go ahead and get into your Totally Tough Trivia question. According to... Thank you, man. Appreciate that. That was gross. Ew. I don't know why that was in my mouth. I don't know.
2: I don't know either.
1: It must be falling... I did just get a haircut, so it's probably just loose hair falling out of my head. We are having some experiences here during this week. One more time, the question. According to a recent study, this is the most common household item say that they own too many of. 308-698-2106. According to a recent study, this is the household item most people say they own too many of. What is it? 308-698-2106. I don't believe I said the correct question the first time. That didn't make any sense to me. But that is your Totally Tough Trivia question. We want you to come play, join the group chat, or call us on our phone lines, 308-698-2106. You could be winning a double prize, Freeworks Nacho Amigos Keynes Classic, and 4 Nebraska Lottery scratch tickets. What are you laughing at over there? I'm wiping my hands off with a Clorox wipe.
2: Is that the answer?
1: No. Okay. That would be hilarious, though, if it was.
2: 308-698-2106. Call or text.
0: Bick. Colton. 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I'm freezing.

0: hear the same.
1: It's 106 Mornings, Vic and Colton playing Totally Tough Trivia.
2: Totally Tough Trivia, 308-698-2106. Your question, recent study, this is the household item most people say they own too many of. What is it? 308-698-2106. Vic, a lot of great guesses on the E-Titan text line. We had Robin text in and say food containers or mismatched food containers.
1: Oh, that is so true.
2: Oh my gosh.
1: Way too many. And for some reason, whenever we go to the store and we're getting like cottage cheese or something from the dairy aisle, or maybe it's like whipped cream or whip cream, the container gets, you know, recycled into something.
2: It does. A lot of people said cups on the text line. We had someone guess in and say clothes. Too many clothes.
1: Oh, that's a good one.
2: But we did find our winner, though. It was Ellie. Well done, Ellie of GI, when she said coffee mugs.
1: Oh, yeah.
2: Coffee mugs is what we were looking for. Yes, what's up?
1: Can I give you an honorable mention?
2: For an answer?
1: Yeah.
2: Sure.
1: Koozies.
2: Oh, yes.
1: Too many of those koozies.
2: Too many koozies. That's very true. Well done, Ellie.
1: Ed Sheeran, Hits

0: the shape of you.
1: Ed Sheeran, Shape of You, hits 106. Again, congratulations to LA.
2: Well done, Ellie. Yes, she is our winner of our double prize, Amigos and Four Nebraska Lottery Scratch Tickets.
1: You were just saying something that was so funny, and that is all the things that we have too much of.
2: Oh my gosh, yes.
1: And how the kitchen kind of turns into an avalanche with all the containers that are, you know, you open the cabinets and you're like, oh, you're trying to angle it this way, angle it that way, and then if you move the wrong thing, then it all just tumbles on you.
2: Well, it's usually, like you said, the Tupperware. Everybody has a Tupperware cabinet where they just throw it in there and it's not stacked or anything. But then you have, like, your nice dishes, your cups, your plates, your bowls. You're like, hey, I'm going to neatly put these up, but then you grab a Tupperware out of the dishwasher and it's like, open the door, throw it in, and shut it. You're like, just make sure it stays in there, right?
1: That's so true.
2: Because if you leave the door open for too long, it's going to fall out. It's kind of like when your in-laws come over and you got to clean the house really quick, so you shove it all in the closet. And then if they were open it, it would have fell out on them like an avalanche. You know how those movies are?
1: Oh, yeah.
2: Yeah.
1: Oh,
2: yeah. So there you go.
1: And then another thing that we have too many things of are coffee mugs. And you open up the side where we'd have like our coffee beans and the coffee stuff.
2: Yes.
1: And so there's the mugs, and they're all kind of awkwardly organized and some on top of one another.
2: Yes.
1: And so if you're trying to find a certain size, it's like, good luck getting it out.
2: So the funny thing is I don't drink, well, everybody knows this, I don't drink coffee. So all of our coffee mugs are Brooke's, but she has as many coffee mugs as anyone could have. So I'm over there doing the dishes with them, and I'm like stacking them on each other. And sometimes there will be a bigger one, and I'll cover it, put it on top of a little one, and forget the little one's even there because it just covers it completely. So I know exactly what you're saying. And then in the end, I'm just like, what am I even doing this for? I don't drink coffee. I don't need these mugs.
1: Oh, my goodness.
2: So, there you go.
1: Hits 106, Bacon Colton. Up next, we've got your Dumb Dump.
2: Dumb Dump.
1: And we're talking Toy Story. Who's the best Toy Story character of all time? And who are you like, ugh.
2: Man, I'm just tired of you.
1: So over it.
3: 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But we'll find out what happens next. Bacon Colton. 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

0: 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Bick and Colton here with your Dumb Dump.
1: Dumb Dump! Yes, right. We've got a whole lot of fun coming up with the Dumb Dump because, Bick, what do dogs and toilets have in common?
0: Dogs and toilets have in common?
1: Yeah.
0: They pee and poop.
1: Good enough. There you go. That's all I got. That's not what I was going to say, but that's perfect. I was just going to say they sometimes smell bad, but you hit it right on the nail right there.
0: Can I ask you a question?
1: Oh, God. What do you want?
0: Because today has been a struggle bus.
1: Yeah, it has.
0: Are we doing the Dumb Dump now, or are we going to do it after the next song? I honestly don't know.
1: Well, I just teased it, so let's do it after the next song.
0: Okay, we'll
1: do
0: that.
1: Let's get back into the music. That's what we're here for. Play music, get paid.
0: Sorry, Justin Bieber hits 106.

0: Justin Bieber, Sorry, hits 106. Okay, now is it time for Dumb Dump?
1: It's Dumb Dump time, baby.
0: All right, why don't you start, Colton, as you have a mouthful of pizza.
1: I thought Justin Bieber would sing a little bit longer. All right, here we go. You're Dumb Dumb. Here are some of the strangest things dogs have ever eaten. It probably doesn't include pizza, right? Because that's not strange. Over 2 pounds of sand in one sitting.
0: Oh, geez.
1: So this is funny because I had this story ready when you were talking about if I was on a deserted island, what would I have?
0: Oh, yeah.
1: Sand or what was the other one? The
0: eggplant.
1: Eggplant. Well, it sounds like the dog would have the sand because he's already had it, over 2 pounds of sand.
0: Oh, my gosh.
1: Someone said their dog ate the floor of a boat. Dogs eat the craziest things. I'm not surprised. This one is not good. Two full wasp nest.
0: Oh.
1: I bet that was some stingers in the mouth for the poor pup, right?
0: Aww.
1: How about your driver's license?
0: No, yeah. Not the driver's license.
1: Yeah. You know what's not on here that it should be? Homework. You know, dog ate my homework.
0: That's true.
1: A good excuse you used in school. Someone said that my dog ate several of my tampons.
0: Oh.
1: That doesn't really surprise me.
0: No.
1: I feel like dogs are more likely to do that kind of gross stuff. TV remote. I have had Elsa chew on our TV remote before, and I'm like, what are you doing? What is something about that plastic that you just really enjoy? So, there you go. You know what? Let's get the group chat involved here. 308-698-2106. Tell us something strange that your dog has eaten of yours.
0: Listen, I have puppies,
1: and
0: the last few months have been very challenging.
1: Yeah, what are they chewing on, gnawing on?
0: Well, as you know, my living situation is unique, where I'm here during the week, and then on in the weekends, I'm in Lincoln trying to get the move, which moving here has been hard.
1: Vic is just living in anyone's house that will let him in.
0: This is true. And so poor my Tyler, poor guy, is dealing with three dogs, and of the three, there's two puppies, and... Well, let's just say we won't have much furniture to move when we actually do it this summer because we honestly don't have a couch.
1: What is it about dogs chewing on furniture?
0: Like, it started with one cushion, and then it turned into two cushions, and yeah, so there's that. And then our recliner is missing an arm.
1: It's missing a whole arm?
0: It's missing a whole arm. A whole arm. I went and saw... I went to a concert a couple months ago. And so, you know, like, what it's like to go shopping for merch at a concert. It's expensive.
1: It is, yeah.
0: And so I got this really bougie, fun, expensive hat. Well, it only lasted a few weeks because I left it on the recliner. And, the puppies were like, ooh, a new chew toy.
1: I am all for the puppies on this one. This is Bick's fault. You should not be leaving something like that on the recliner for the little pups to have.
0: And you're not wrong. Now, may I add, and he can't defend himself, so this is kind of mean, but my Tyler, every time that something happened, and we've had arguments over this, every time something happened to the couch or the recliner, can you guess when it was occurring?
1: Oh, probably when he was on puppy watch.
0: Yep. Can you guess what he was doing while on puppy watch?
1: Napping?
0: Yes! I'm like, you cannot leave them unattended. And he's like, well, they weren't making any noise. I'm like, well, that usually should be the sign that they're doing something naughty. So, but anyways, in all seriousness, like, we fully anticipated that this would be a thing. Where,
1: well, yeah. I mean, they're puppies, you know. They're a lot of work. That's just how they are. But aren't they so darn cute?
0: Oh, gosh, yes.
1: Oh, my gosh. I don't know what it is about puppies and baby kittens. They're just the cutest little things ever.
0: And that's what makes this very difficult in that having, you know, we're living a different situation where I'm here and then I'm there and whatever. And so I don't get to see them every day.
1: Yeah.
0: And that makes it hard. And yesterday we were getting the two pups from doggy daycare. And I was helping load the vehicle. And that was like flood of tears because I had to say goodbye and they're puppies and I make it worse. And I feel like I'm a bad dog dad.
1: Well, the next time you'll see them, they'll all be grown up and they'll have their own kids.
0: Listen, I feel like we need to get a couch in here and now we can really let me share my feels. This was supposed to be the Dumb Dump. That didn't really happen. But
1: that's okay.
0: But dogs.
1: Everybody loves dogs. We can talk about dogs all the time.
0: Right, that's right. And if there's something that you lost because you were napping, or the dogs were behind your back and you didn't know it until it's too late. Join the group chat, 308-698-2106.
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0: 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And we've been talking about Toy Story 5 coming out this weekend.
1: Toy Story 5, that's right. I'm excited to hear that Taylor Swift soundtrack, you know, joining the Toy Story 5 soundtrack.
0: So, of the Toy Story characters, in your opinion, be honest, who is the best Toy Story character of all time? And who are you secretly like, I'm tired of you?
1: Yeah. You're okay for what you do, but I, you know, I couldn't care less to see you on the screen.
0: 308-698-2106 or on Facebook, join the group chat. I really got a chuckle from Rondea's comment. She says T-Rex is her favorite, and honestly, I'm kind of sick of Mr. Potato Head's bossy little self.
2: True, he is bossy.
1: He is bossy. That one scene where he falls and all the pieces of him fall apart. I'm like, hey, maybe you deserve that, right. Mr. Potato Head. Joy said my daughter would say Jessie, as that is her name. Her daughter's name is Jessie. That's awesome. I'm telling everyone that's where she got her name from, and she was named after a great-grandma, not after the Toy Story character Jessie. But hey, according to her, though, that is who she's named after, so that's awesome. Thanks, Joy, for chiming in the group chat.
0: April says Slinky is pretty funny. Love all the movies. Blake says Buzz is due to his extreme loyalty to his friends. And honestly, kind of tired of Mr. Potato Head.
1: Yeah. Doug's kind of like you. He said Forky.
2: Forky, let's go.
1: Not even close.
0: Let's go, Forky.
1: So, yeah, there you go. Bobby needs to watch it again, kind of like you said, Bick. You need a little refresher. She's only seen the first two, so she still needs to see 3, 4, and get ready for 5 coming up Friday.
0: James says, Sid. Oh, that's your favorite? Is that your favorite, James?
1: Well, it might be. It might also be who he's secretly tired of, so I don't know. We'll need you to clarify on that, James, because if your favorite is Sid, I don't know how I'll feel about that. Sid was mean, man. He was shooting toys up with firecrackers, and he was taking them apart and mixing parts together. I'm like, nah, Sid, what are you doing, man? You need to relax. You're just a kid.
0: Join the group chat, 308-698-2106. We're talking about Toy Story characters, your favorite, and those who are just like, nah.
1: Yeah, I'm tired of you.
0: Tired of you. Dracula, it's Tame Impala with Jenny. Hits 106.

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1: That's right. And Vic, do you remember SB Mowing, Spencer? Does that ring a bell? Yeah, ring a bell to you? 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
8: South Fork Fire continues to burn in the Soldier Creek Wilderness area of the Nebraska National Forest, along with Pine Ridge Ranger District, reaching its eighth day of burning. The fire is beginning to be contained, though. Total support estimated right now is down to 501 from 580 yesterday. The current fire is estimated at roughly over 38,000 acres and is now 64% contained. The fire was discovered at 10:40 last Tuesday and has spread into Dawes County near the town of Crawford, leading to the closure of Fort Robinson State Park. Governor Pillen surveyed the damage yesterday. Grand Island Fire Department's five newest firefighters and EMT recruits will complete a ceremonial ruck to City Hall on Friday, marking the completion of their initial eight-week Fire Academy training. The recruits will depart Fire Station 1 at 8 a.m. and travel in full firefighter turnout gear to City Hall. Their route will take them west on Fawner Park Road and north on Pine Street before arriving at City Hall. Upon arrival, the recruits will present Mayor Roger Steele with the Keep the Promise cards as a symbol of their dedication and commitment to serving the Grand Island community. A brief reception will immediately follow in City Council chambers, where Mayor Steele and other city staff members will provide remarks. As mentioned yesterday, the Grand Island Public Schools Board of Education made a decision by a 7-0 vote in their June 11th meeting to approve spending $343,000 to purchase 246 instruments. Dr. Evan Lee, band director at Grand Island Senior High School, says that he met with Chief Financial Officer Virgil Hardin and secondary teachers to make decisions about what musical instruments to order, and said that the number of kids that qualify for free and reduced lunch is why the school buys as many instruments as they do.
9: If a kid wants to play, our philosophy here at Grand Island is let's get them an instrument. Let's make sure they have one. 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
8: 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I'm Trevor Bentley. 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
11: Kearney Pinnacle Bank looking for a bounce back after getting no hit against Grand Island Federal Bank last night. I'm Bobby Hessing with a sports update. All Grand Island Federal Bank last night winning 11-0 over Kearney Pinnacle Bank, grabbing their second win over Kearney this Legion season. Kearney Pinnacle Bank is back in action tonight at Hastings Five Points Bank. Pre-game at 5:20 and first pitch at 5:30 tonight on KGFW. Trevor Bentley will be on the call. Four teams are left in Omaha after Troy and Texas were eliminated yesterday. Mountaineers scored 12 runs, ending the Trojan season, winning 12-0, while Georgia blanked the Longhorns 2-0 in last night's game. North Carolina needs one win to move on to the College World Series finals. They play West Virginia today at 1 with a 12:40 pregame. Oklahoma also needs one win to advance to the finals. They play Georgia at 6 p.m. with a 5:40 pregame. All College World Series action can be heard through 97.7 The Zone. Last night in Major League Baseball, the Yankees beat the White Sox 12-2. The Royals fell to the Nationals 6-4. The Brewers beat the Guardians 2-1, while the Rockies beat the Cubs 5-2. And the Twins beat the Rangers 12-2. That's your sports update. I'm Bobby Essling. 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
7: 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Weather update.
12: Warm and windy today. 86 this afternoon. Southwesterly winds will become northwesterly and be gusty. Tonight's low down to 58. Tomorrow, sunny, 78. Mid-50s for Thursday night. For Friday, it looks like 84. A chance of rain returning Friday night. Father's Day weekend, 84 for Saturday, 77 on Sunday. That's the latest Central Nebraska weather. I'm Brian Gallagher.

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1: I just wanna dive.
0: Vic and Colton here with you, 903. Okay, all right. So yesterday we were all worked up.
2: Yeah.
0: Would you like to explain?
2: Would you want me to set the table here?
0: Please.
2: All right, so yesterday we had a story from Ranker.com talk about the top Toy Story characters with the movie coming out Friday. Well, I asked Bic, I said, hey, Bic, question. Do you know Andy's little sister from the Toy Story movie series, right?
0: And I went in circles. I'm like, is it Abigail? I probably said the right name and was corrected.
2: No, you did not say the right name. If you would have, it would have rung a bell. But I said Susie. We have, what do we call him? Trevor the Newsman or whatever?
0: Newsboy Trev.
2: Newsboy Trev. He's joining us here.
0: Don't roll your eyes.
2: It's a great name, Trevor. And we were just discussing, he actually corrected us. So Newsboy Trev, why don't you go ahead and tell the people?
3: Well, I'm just dating myself as a 90s kid.
0: I'm a 90s kid too, and I watched it.
3: Well.
0: And some things are blurry.
3: Some things are blurry, but we were sitting there talking about how we thought Toy Story 3 was the end, and then we thought Toy Story 4 was the end, and then they went to Toy Story 5, and in 20 years it'll be Toy Story 8, you know, things like that. Andy's collecting them now when he retires. No, the sister. We thought, well, you guys were wrong.
2: I thought, just throwing out
3: these names.
0: Because of Colton.
3: Okay, yes. Now to be fair, my daughter has been binge watching Toy Story this week, all the Toy Stories.
0: Yeah.
3: I was like, that's not her sister's name. And then I couldn't remember it. So I asked my good old friend Google. And Google said it was Molly. And then it is Molly.
2: So my question back to you, is there a character in the Toy Story series named Susie? Or where the heck did I get that name
3: from? Abigail, well, there was a doll in Toy Story 4.
0: And isn't...
3: It was Gabby Gabby.
0: Gabby Gabby? Is that where I got the Abigail from?
3: Gabby Gabby.
0: Are we sure?
2: I can't.
3: I just watched Toy Story 4 the other day again with my daughter. So Gabby was the villain turned bad guy, or turned good guy in Toy Story 4.
0: Join the group chat 308-698-2106. Fact check us, please.
3: The teddy bear was. No, what was the teddy bear's name? The purple bear.
2: Lotso.
3: Lotso. Yeah, that was the bad guy in 3.
2: We talked.
3: Get your villains right.
2: We talked about the villains earlier.
4: I'm trying to remember the movies now.
2: Thank you, Newsboy Trev, for coming in and discussing.
3: Always happy
2: that.
3: To help.
0: So to clarify,
3: Molly
0: is Andy's little sister.
2: Susie sounds so much better. Maybe that was his mom's name. There's you a can, character from the movie named
3: Use
2: Susie.
3: Your imagination. That can be the mom's
2: there
3: name.
2: There you go. Because I don't think they ever say the mom's name. So Susie was the mom's name.
0: I don't think that's right.
2: No, it's not. But I'm saying it is. And I'll
3: they never
2: that
3: said
2: hill.
3: That. They to be fair, they never said the mom's name.
2: Thank you.
3: In the movie.
2: Thank you.
3: If she wants to be Susie Davis, then it's Susie Davis.
2: All right. I like it. News
0: do we know? Up. Do we know Andy's last name?
3: Well, Google said it was Molly Davis. So, I mean, unless.
0: Well.
3: You know what? Google's never wrong. If it's on the internet, it's got to be true.
2: It's Andy Davis. That sounds right.
0: Oh, Lord.
2: Actually, what do I know?
0: Same.
3: Not a lot, pal.
0: Thank you, Newsboy Trev.
3: You're welcome.
0: And that was your Toy Story breaking news update. We sometimes sound like idiots. You're welcome. Lady Gaga, Runway.
2: It's 106.

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1: In that Wednesday wall, man.
0: Dude, that is so real.
1: Well, that's why they call it hump day, because there's a hump, you got to get over it. Once you get over it, it's just smooth sailing down.

0: know, social media personality Spencer of SB Mowing makes videos where he mows and cleans up people's property for free and posts them online. If you haven't checked this guy out, I recommend you to go look at it. He's on YouTube. He does an amazing job.
1: Yeah, he does.
0: It's so cool what he does for these people who are in need. Well, he met a lady named Debbie, and he not only cleaned her yard up, but he paid for her late rent and gave her spending money. She recently fell on hard times when she lost her husband. Thousands of people who follow SB Mowing chipped in and raised over $650,000 for her.
2: Whoa.
0: That's right. And here's kind of some people talking about the whole ordeal.
3: So this is your yard you're dealing with back here.
4: Yeah, it goes all the way back behind the garage.
3: Man, when's the last time that was mowed, you think?
4: Last fall, kind of embarrassed by it all.
3: Well, this is nothing that we can't fix up and get looking good for you. We decided that we wanted to pay your rent, your last 3 months of rent that you're backed up on.
4: You don't really have to do that because you've done so much for me already.
3: We want to, and we've got lots of people that are donating to the nonprofit, and this is what they do it for, to help people like you out.
0: Oh, so cool.
1: Oh, my gosh. Don't make me cry, Colton.
0: It's supposed to be good news. And once again, I've noticed a theme here with our good news. It's people helping people.
1: Absolutely.
0: And that is just what makes, you know, this country as good as it is. And Spencer, actually, he's kind of not really local, but he's from my home state in Wichita, Kansas, is where he does this mowing and stuff. So, well done, Spencer. Yes. I've been watching him for probably 4 years now. So he does an amazing job. Like I said, recommend you checking him out. If you're kind of into mowing and all yard work like I kind of am, it's a time lapse. He does a really good job. SB Mowing on YouTube.
1: If you have some good news, we'd love to hear it and share it. 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
1: Yeah, and Beck, we need nominations. 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
1: 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I like nom noms.
0: 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Food truck update coming at you here next. Here's Halsey without me.
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1: 217 food trucks, but here's the thing. 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All those nom-noms will go far for your food truck of taste. So tell your friends, your auntie, your cousin, your second cousin, your eighth cousin, maybe even your future baby.
0: Your baby sister? Oh, your future baby. Okay. Shout out all pregnant women out there. Please tell your future baby to nominate for our food trucks.
1: Nom nom.
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1: Some take it black, some like cream. 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

0: Weekend Blinding Lights, hits 106. You know what, Colton?
1: What's up, Vic?
0: The show's almost over. It's been a day.
1: Thank goodness.
0: I know, right?
1: We have hit that Wednesday wall, have we not?
0: Oh, gosh. And I bet you can relate as well. We're closing the show with what we learned coming up next year after Bruno.
1: I just might.

0: Is this a morning show bit? Or just two guys talking in circles?
1: Anyways, here's Bick and Colton. It's 106.
2: What you learned, Colton?
3: So I learned, we talked about it with our recipes. We want your recipes right now. Hit up our group chat, 308-698-2106. It's for our Dancing in the Kitchen cookbook. You can submit those favorite recipes. I learned that we both like tater tot casserole.
2: Oh, and green bean
3: casserole. And you also told me that you don't remember trying corn casserole, right? Cornbread you like, but corn casserole you don't think you've had before?
2: I honestly don't think so.
3: Okay.
2: I've had some kind of abbreviated version of it where Bonus Mom during the holidays puts together in the oven noodles, corn, lots of butter, and some cheese. And it's a no for me, dog.
3: Okay, well, if I knew how to cook, I'd make you corn casserole, but everybody knows I don't.
2: Maybe we should do that. Oh, my gosh.
3: Learning to cook with Colton.
2: Oh, Bick and Colton in the kitchen.
3: Oh.
2: And we have to come up with something and bring it to work, and it's like show and tell.
3: Better have your fire extinguishers
2: ready. We might
3: need
2: to bring, like, all the Pepto-Bismol and Tums. And some
3: 911 on speed dial
2: and
3: because
2: some safe undies.
3: I don't know if Bick wants to eat anything I cook. You can submit your favorite recipe though at our website, kkky.com, and feature it in our Dancing in the Kitchen cookbook. Also hit up our text line 308-698-2106. Join the group chat. Bick, what do you learn?
2: Yeah. I learned we talked about it a second ago. How to sit down for this.
3: Oh, no. Is this the Toy Story one with Newsboy Trev?
2: Yes.
3: Shoot.
2: That was hilarious. But what I learned, two things. Andy's sister is not Susie. It's Molly. Keep in mind, if you're a millennial, this movie came out, the original, forever ago. And it's been a hot minute since we've seen the movies. So to be fair,
3: well,
2: names are kind of hard to remember, but
3: I'm also not a millennial. I'm a Gen Z, so give me the benefit of the doubt.
2: Absolutely, absolutely. And I learned that perhaps Gen Z doesn't do a good job at fact-checking.
3: Also, Gen Z just thinks they know everything, and obviously I don't.
2: This is the best part. This is the best part. You had me convinced.
3: Oh.
2: This is by a fault. I'm Mr. Gullible. Mm-hmm. You could tell me that the Kool-Aid man is sitting right outside her studio, and I would be so excited to run over and be like, oh, yeah! And it's not the Kool-Aid man. And then you'd be like, oh, well, you just missed him. I'm sorry, Bick.
3: Could just be a guy in a red shirt, and Bick would be like, is that the Kool-Aid man?
2: Yeah!
3: That's hilarious.
2: Oh, gosh. So I'm Mr. Gullible as we get to learn each other more about each other. Mr. Gullible over here. And so I was like, oh, okay, I guess it's Susie. No,
3: I really thought it was too, Bick. I apologize.
2: That's okay. I thought it was Abigail.
3: Yeah, well.
2: And that's not it either.
3: Susie just sounds like a little sister name, does it not? Like,
2: it does.
3: Oh, hey, that's my little sister Susie. But Molly also is correct, so I apologize. I'll wear that one on the chin. Don't know my Toy Story lore when it comes to Andy's little sister's name.
2: All right, you ready to go home?
3: What a show.
2: I know. Glad that we get a... Let's recalibrate the brains.
3: Did we get over that Wednesday wall, or are we still running into
2: it? I think we're still chugging along here. All right.
3: Thanks for hanging out, everyone.
2: We'll see you tomorrow.
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12: 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Weather update.
13: Warm and windy today. 86 this afternoon. Southwesterly winds will become northwesterly and be gusty. Tonight's low down to 58. Tomorrow, sunny, 78. Mid-50s for Thursday night. For Friday, it looks like 84. A chance of rain returning Friday night. Father's Day weekend, 84 for Saturday, 77 on Sunday. That's the latest Central Nebraska weather. I'm Brian Gallagher.

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12: 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And then, let the face-off begin. 4 lucky voters will win gift cards to the top 4 trucks just for participating. The face-off champion will be crowned on Wednesday, July 1st. The Food Truck Face-Off is brought to you...

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5: Sunshine today, highs near 85, northwest winds 20 to 25. For tonight, increasing clouds with lows around 56, north winds 15 to 20 miles an hour. Thursday, sunny skies, highs around 78, north winds 5 to 10. Friday, mostly sunny, highs around 84, northwest winds 5 to 10. Saturday, rain likely in the afternoon, 84. And on Sunday, a chance for showers in the afternoon, 76. For more, CentralNebraskaToday.com.

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Alex Warren on Hits 106, and congratulations to Bonnie Romanga of Holdridge. She won a pair of tickets to go see Alex Warren in concert this Friday at the CHI Health Center in Omaha. Once again, congratulations, Bonnie. And here's Zara Larsson, Midnight Sun.

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Ed Sheeran, Eyes Closed on Hits 106. 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

0: Vodka Cranberry by Conan Gray on Hits 106. I'll be coming back again next hour after Lady Gaga, Born This Way. Happy Pride.
1: Doesn't matter if you love him or capital H-I-M. 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

Homewrecker by Somber on Hits 106. Hey, it's Nathan here, hanging back at the studio this Wednesday afternoon in your 3 o'clock hour. Got a new one by Gracie Abrams for you called Hit the Wall.

Mr. Electric Blue, Benson Boone, is actually coming out with a new song on the 26th called The Time of My Life. There's a couple snippets of it on his Instagram. Go ahead and check it out. Here's Pitbull and Lil Jon.

0: 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When it comes to movies, would you rather be the hero or the villain?
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23: Take a look at your forecast for tonight. Looking at a chance of sprinkles after 1 a.m. Increasing cloud coverage tonight with a low of 58 degrees. Northwest winds at 15 miles per hour. Tomorrow, looking at a slight chance of sprinkles before 11. Otherwise, mostly sunny skies for a Thursday. A high near 80. Again, winds as high as 20 miles per hour. And for tomorrow night, mostly clear skies. A low of 57. North winds at 5 to 10 miles per hour. That's your CentralNebraskaToday.com weather forecast.

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2: If you have a little chef in the family, then I have the event for you. 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It'll be a 3rd to 5th grade camp. 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

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Olivia Rodrigo has got a new album, You Seem Pretty Sad for a Girl So In Love. 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

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This month, $10 will take it home, and they're also giving away a Pit Boss grill plus an accessories package to one lucky Tri-Cities winner. It'll be drawn this Friday. You can sign up in-store and on their Facebook. 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

0: 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When it comes to movies, would you rather be the hero or the villain?
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1: Taking a look at your forecast for tonight. Looking at a chance of sprinkles after 1 a.m. Increasing cloud coverage tonight with a low of 58 degrees. Northwest winds at 15 miles per hour. Tomorrow, looking at a slight chance of sprinkles before 11. Otherwise, mostly sunny skies for a Thursday. A high near 80. Again, winds as high as 20 miles per hour. And for tomorrow night, mostly clear skies. A low of 57. North winds at 5 to 10 miles per hour. That's your CentralNebraskaToday.com weather forecast.

Golden by Huntrix on Hits 106. And congratulations to your Alex Warren ticket winner, Bonnie Ramenga of Holdridge. She won a pair of tickets to see Alex Warren at the CHI Health Center in Omaha. Here's his song, Fever Dream.

Taylor Swift wrote a new song for the Toy Story 5 movie. I've got details for the food truck face-off next after Raven Lanae, Love Me Not on Hits 106.

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5: 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The top 16 food trucks will be revealed on Monday, June 22nd. And then, let the face-off begin. 4 lucky voters will win gift cards to the top 4 trucks just for participating. The face-off champion will be crowned on Wednesday, July 1st. 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